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It's T.G. Shepherd, and I've loved him every one.

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0: It's Lori Morgan here on our Country Music Monday Night Get-Together. I'm Doyle King. Man, did Willie have a close call a few years ago. And thank goodness he's still with us. The country legend is now gearing up to release his new book called The Last Leaf, Reflections on Late Life Creativity and My Longest Love Affair. It comes out November 10th. And it's focusing on Willie's love affair with music, but also dedicated to the love of his life, Annie, whom he still calls his best friend for four decades. He details their first meeting in 1986 on the stage of the movie Stagecoach, where she was working as a makeup artist. How she helped him get through COVID, which nearly took him out. He called her the heroine of his book. And all the years that he lived past that are because of her. The backbone of the book, Willie tells us, is a love story. The heroine is my wife, Annie, who kept me alive when I was sure I was gone. COVID nearly got me. I was hurting so bad, I wanted out. But Annie wouldn't let me go. The years I've lived since then are because of Annie. And so is this book. Willie Nelson.
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0: It's Eddie Raven here on our Country Music Monday night. You know, John Pardee has always been one of those artists who doesn't get enough credit in today's country world. As an artist firmly planted in the mainstream, he's scored plenty of number ones throughout his career with smash hits like Head Over Boots, Dirt on My Boots, and Heartache on the Dance Floor. But when you take a look at his discography as a whole, you quickly realize that he's one of the last remaining traditionalists in the genre who still gets a lot of mainstream attention. Pardee is one of the most successful commercial artists who's still dedicated to preserving a classic country sound. And he's on tour. Man, he's got a lot of shows aimed this fall. 19 of them, as a matter of fact. You can still join him in Athens, Georgia, Charleston, West Virginia, Laredo, Texas, and 13 more cities. He's got a jam-packed schedule this fall in the three-month stretch headed up towards Christmas.
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2: Classic Country WOKR weather. Tonight stays mostly clear and breezy from the northwest, with lows around 35 degrees. Tuesday looks sunny and cooler, with highs in the mid-50s and light northwesterly winds. Tuesday night turns partly cloudy near 40. Wednesday stays mostly sunny and reaches around 70. Then Wednesday night brings a slight chance of rain showers and lows around 50. Currently, it's clear and 52 degrees.
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0: It's Sammy Kershaw with Queen of a Double Wide here on our Country Music Monday night. I'm Doyle King. I'll be right back. I've got Keith Whitley coming up next. He's no stranger to the rain. I'll bet neither are you. He kicks off a nice long Texas-sized music set next.
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lots of Faith Hill here on our Country Music Monday Night Get Together. Here she is covering the great Janis Joplin with Peace of My Heart.

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0: There's John Anderson here on our Country Music Monday Night Get Together. One birthday in country music today, October 5th. It was 1938 in Dublin, Texas, when Johnny Duncan was born. He's now dead. He died at the age of 67. You may remember his 1977 hit, It Couldn't Have Been Any Better. Janie Fricke practically got no credit on that song. In his career, he released 14 albums in the studio. He produced more than 30 charting singles, including She Can Put Her Shoes Under My Bed Anytime. Johnny Duncan was lost August 14th of 2006. Again, at 67 years old.
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0: It's Joe Diffie with John Deere Green. Yeah, I love that song. I have number ones that hit the chart today. 1966 was the first number one since the charts were being kept, and Loretta Lynn had recorded Don't Come Home a Drinkin' with Lovin' on Your Mind. That was Loretta's first number one country hit. In 1975, Willie was number one on the singles chart with Blue Eyes Crying in the Rain. The song, written by Fred Rose, originally performed by Roy Acuff, that song taken from his 75 album, Redheaded Stranger, and that was Willie's first number one hit as a singer. In 1992, Alan Jackson released She's Got the Rhythm, I Got the Blues, his sixth number one single, co-written by Alan and Randy Travis. The song won an award in 1993 from Music City News for being one of the most performed country songs of the year.
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2: Classic Country WOKR weather. Tonight stays mostly clear and breezy from the northwest, with lows around 35 degrees. Tuesday looks sunny and cooler, with highs in the mid-50s and light northwesterly winds. Tuesday night turns partly cloudy near 40. Wednesday stays mostly sunny and reaches around 70. Then Wednesday night brings a slight chance of rain showers and lows around 50. Currently, it's partly cloudy and 49 degrees.
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0: There's King George with Baby's Gotten Good at Goodbye here on our Country Music Monday night. I'll be right back. I have yet another Texas-sized music set to play for you. Toby Keith kicks that off next with You Ain't Much Fun.
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0: That's Mayor Chapin Carpenter with He Thinks He'll Keep Her. Does he now? Here on our Country Music Monday night. Well, weather put a damper on the festivities at the Two-Step Inn in Georgetown this year. The second half of Saturday was a complete washout, and Brooks and Dunn didn't even get to perform. The festival did refund tickets, even though half the lineup took the stage. They still gave everybody their money back. But undaunted by the weather, they announced the Two-Step Inn debut Saturday, April 17th. Brooks and Dunn will be back for the 2027 edition of the Two-Step Inn Music Festival. All the ingredients are going to be found there, including Texas natives Parker McCollum, Whiskey Myers, Josh Abbott Band, Flatland Cavalry, country legends Clint Black, Pam Tillis, Lori Morgan, and Tracy Lawrence are the top line stars from this year's, next year's Two-Step Inn Festival. Again, that begins April 17th, the Two-Step Inn Festival down in Austin.
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0: There's Ricky Van Shelton, his cover of From a Jack to a King, here on our Country Music Monday night. Well, this guy's certainly paid his dues and waited in line for his opportunity to join the Grand Ole Opry, and it all happened for Neil McCoy Tuesday evening, the 22nd of September, at the Grand Ole Opry House. As part of the evening's Opry presentation, during a tribute to the great Charlie Pride that included Pride's widow Rosine and current Opry member Pam Tillis, Neil McCoy formally invited to be the next official Grand Ole Opry member. No induction date has been given, at least not as of yet.
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2: Classic Country WOKR weather. Tonight stays mostly clear and breezy from the northwest, with lows around 35 degrees. Tuesday looks sunny and cooler, with highs in the mid-50s and light northwesterly winds. Tuesday night turns partly cloudy near 40. Wednesday stays mostly sunny and reaches around 70. Then Wednesday night brings a slight chance of rain showers and lows around 50. Currently, it's mostly cloudy and 48 degrees.
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0: Here's Shania slamming that door on her way out here on our Country Music Monday night. I'm Doyle King. I'll be right back. I got the Song of the South from Alabama. Kicking off another long Texas-sized music set right after this quick break.
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0: Here's Mel McDaniel with a real good feel-good song here on our Country Music Monday night. My Facebook post tonight features Ian No, and he's taking a shot at Nashville and the current state of country music. The Kentucky native released his third studio album, Canyon Falls Trailer Band, on Friday, September 25th, his first album since 2022. It's a 16-track concept album, and it follows a fictional band seeking industry approval. But one song in particular getting the attention for its real Nashville targets. It's called Kicking It in Nashville. It closes out the album, and Ian No uses this song to take aim at the current state of country music and Music City itself. You can check it out on my Facebook post of the night. You're going to find that at Doyle, spelled D-O-Y-L-E, Doyle King, on Facebook.
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0: That's Tracy Byrd. He's from the country. We're here on our country music get together for a Monday night. Looking at country music history today, we go back to 1965, when Johnny Cash was arrested crossing the Mexican border into El Paso after customs officials found hundreds of pills in his guitar case. He did receive a suspended jail sentence and a $1,000 fine. And in 2001, Reba, a sitcom starring Reba McEntire, it aired for the very first time. The show, set in Houston, Texas, featured Reba as a wisecracking single mother, Reba Nell Hart, whose dentist ex-husband Brock, played by Christopher Rich, left her to marry a young ditzy Barbara Jean, played by Melissa Peterman. The final episode of Reba aired February 18th of 2007.
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2: Classic Country WOKR weather. Tonight stays mostly clear with a low around 35 and light northwesterly winds. Tuesday will be sunny and a bit milder, reaching the mid-50s with light northwesterly winds. Tuesday night stays partly cloudy near 40. Wednesday turns mostly sunny and near 70 with a light southwest breeze. And Wednesday night brings a slight chance of rain showers around 50. Currently, it's partly cloudy and 46 degrees.
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Darling, I've wasted a lot of years not seeing the real you. But tonight your beauty is shining through. And I never took the time to let you know. So before he takes you away, please let me say.

0: It's Patty Love listening here on our Country Music Monday get together. I'm Doyle King. That kind of wraps it up for my time with you tonight, but I am going to leave you with a nice long Texas size music set. And Kenny Chesney kicks that off next.
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We'll make a pot of coffee, and you can rest your shoes, and you can tell me them sweet lies, and I'll listen to you. Well, it's just a little party.

Shelley West in that flight 309, hopefully nonstop to Tennessee. Yeah, I always hate those connecting flights. It's always my luck that I never get somewhere in time and I miss that connecting flight, but maybe that's just me. Here's Daryl Singletary, Too Much Fun.

0: Barbara Mandrell, if loving you is wrong, I'm Linda. Hey, thanks for hanging out with me. There's a video I posted not too long ago. I'll try to post it again towards the top of the Facebook page, where some guy goes through and he goes and checks out all these abandoned properties, right? And remember, Mandrell had this place outside of Nashville. It was like, I don't know, like over 15,000 square feet. And it was amazing, like this massive log cabin. Anyway, it's sitting empty now. For a minute there, it was like an Airbnb / wedding venue, something like that. Some investor bought it, and you know, when she was downsizing. But now I think it's still empty. I'll share that video for you. Just look for Country Radio Linda next time you're on Facebook. Hey, Jerry Reed coming up just a couple of minutes, and Paul Overstreet on the way.
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1: Jody Messina and Bye-Bye. By the way, if you are a fan of Jody Messina, you got to check out her new album that just came out, I want to say last month. It's called Bridges. Some really great stuff on this album. Hey, on the way, I've got music from The Oaks and Paul Overstreet.
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3: Classic Country W-O-K-R weather. Tonight stays mostly clear with a low around 35 and light northwesterly winds. Tuesday will be sunny and a bit milder, reaching the mid-50s with light northwesterly winds. Tuesday night stays partly cloudy near 40. Wednesday turns mostly sunny and near 70 with a light southwest breeze. And Wednesday night brings a slight chance of rain showers around 50. Currently, it's partly cloudy and 45 degrees.
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0: baseball over street, seeing my father in me. So the Country Music Hall of Fame has their induction ceremony, and that will be coming up sometime later on this month. Four people will be inducted. Tim McGraw will be inducted. Also, Paul Overstreet, amazing singer-songwriter, and in the Legends category, the Stanley Brothers. So that is a pretty great class for 2026. Hey, on the way, I've got more of your favorites in just a bit with Alabama and Toby.
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It's Johnny Paycheck with a song that a lot of people forgot that David Allan Coe wrote, that about the frustration of working hard, no reward, became one of his big number one hits. Shenandoah just recut this song. I'm going to say it was last year with Luke Bryan and Jason Aldean together. Man, one of my favorite versions of this one. Here's Shenandoah and Sunday in the South.

0: It's a Mavericks. All you ever do is bring me down. Man, I can't even imagine a world without Raul Malo in it. You know, he just passed away last year. But the Mavericks, they're keeping this music alive. And I love that because, you know, they're still out there touring. So now it's kind of been renamed the Mavericks and Friends. And they've got a lot of different people joining them on the road for different dates. They've got dates lined up already for the new year. So if you're a fan of the music of the Mavericks, yeah, you can still support them. Conway Twitty in just a couple of minutes. And Laurie White.
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0: Conway Twitty, don't call him a cowboy. So he did that song right after, like, Urban Cowboy hit. And, you know, all these people were just running to the Western store, the boots shop, to buy an outfit. And he said, you know, he just wanted to make some sort of commentary about that. That was his commentary. Don't call him a cowboy till you see him ride. Hey, Lori's coming up just a minute. And George Strait.
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2: Classic Country WOKR weather. Tonight stays mostly clear with a low around 35 and light northwesterly winds. Tuesday will be sunny and a bit milder, reaching the mid-50s with light northwesterly winds. Tuesday night stays partly cloudy near 40. Wednesday turns mostly sunny and near 70 with a light southwest breeze. And Wednesday night brings a slight chance of rain showers around 50. Currently, it's clear and 39 degrees.
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0: It's Lori White, who I loved as a singer and a songwriter. But, you know, she was pretty great as an actress, too, if you saw that movie, Castaway, with Tom Hanks. Yeah, she's the woman who's driving that truck that has a little angel wings on it at the end, giving him directions at the end of the movie with those stunningly beautiful eyes that she had. Kathy Matea on the way, and Reba.
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theme song from the Dukes of Hazzard with Waylon. Yeah, loved him. Hey, I've got more on the way with the Bellamy's, also music from Kenny Rogers. Right now it's Tracy and Alibis.

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0: Howard and David, I need more of you. Yeah, I always like to salute the hardest working guys in country music. So a lot of Americans aren't feeling very festive when it comes to costumes this year. There's a new survey that says about 76% say they're not planning to dress up for Halloween this year. Another three quarters admit that, you know, some of the costumes are just played out a little too much, like sexy versions of anything. They're just ready to just retire all of that. They're also tired of the pirate costumes or any variations of the Joker or cowboys and cowgirls, which is what I usually dress up as. On the way, Kenny Rogers and Willie.
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2: On a warm summer's evening, on a train bound for nowhere, I met up with a gambler. We were both too tired to sleep, so we took turns.

0: Oh, yeah, there is something about a pickup man. Yeah, the amazing Joe Diffie. On the way, Mary Chapin. Stuff from Alabama and some Faith Hill with a classic on the way.
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2: Classic Country WOKR weather. Tonight stays mostly clear with a low around 35 and light northwesterly winds. Tuesday will be sunny and a bit milder, reaching the mid-50s with light northwesterly winds. Tuesday night stays partly cloudy near 40. Wednesday turns mostly sunny and near 70 with a light southwest breeze. And Wednesday night brings a slight chance of rain showers around 50. Currently, it's 42 degrees.
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0: Mary Chapin Carpenter and Passionate Kisses. Stuff there too from Alabama. I did post a video I found of Alabama. It has some vintage stuff from them from back in the 80s. You got to check it out. Just look for Country Radio Linda next time you're on Facebook. You can't miss it. Keith Whitley in a minute and Tim McGraw.
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It's Dolly who says the origins of that song a little different than what you would imagine or what you thought. She said it was kind of a true story. She was in her room, like a hotel room, touring, drinking her protein shakes, trying not to eat the food backstage while all the people in her band were down the hall having a party and enjoying it and everything else. And she's like, two doors down, I'm feeling sorry for myself, drinking my protein shake. Came up with a massive hit and lost the weight. Here's Randy Travis in 1982.

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1: Brian White, and so much for pretending. Another great picker. I always think he kind of reminded me of like a young Steve Warner. Easily could be Steve Warner's baby brother. Hey, on the way, I've got Barbara Mandrell and Brooks and Dunn.
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0: Barbara Mandrell, totally fooled by a feeling. Oh, yeah, that happens. Hey, one of the greatest songs ever to come out of Tulsa. That's coming up just a bit. And Bailey and the Boys.
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2: Classic Country WOKR weather. Tonight stays mostly clear with a low around 35 and light northwesterly winds. Tuesday will be sunny and a bit milder, reaching the mid-50s with light northwesterly winds. Tuesday night stays partly cloudy near 40. Wednesday turns mostly sunny and near 70 with a light southwest breeze. And Wednesday night brings a slight chance of rain showers around 50. Currently, it's mostly cloudy and 39 degrees.
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0: One of the greatest bands ever to come out of Tulsa. Steve Ripley and the guys from The Tractors, Baby Likes to Rock It. Yeah, I can't wait to play the Christmas version of that song. It always makes me laugh out loud. Hey, on the way, I've got Doug Stone and Leroy.
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And, of course, Bobby Sue, love the way he hits those low notes. Here's Trisha. I'm just thinking about you.

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0: Roseanne Cash said when she was doing the liner notes for that album, she noticed it was her daddy who wrote that song. She always thought it was just one of those, you know, childhood favorites that her dad had also recorded. She didn't realize he wrote the song. Johnny Cash always said that was one of his proudest moments ever, that his daughter sang that song. Little Texas on the way, and Ronnie Millsap.
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0: Travis Tritt. Yeah, I'm going to post the video for that because that is so much fun. Here's Travis in his kind of pirate shirt with the puffy sleeves and the ruffles singing and playing with the Eagles, who originally did that song back in the day. You can find it on my Facebook page. Just look for Country Radio Linda next time you are there. And be sure to stop by and say hello. Hey, Little Texas on the way, and Ronnie Millsap.
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2: Classic Country WOKR weather. Tonight stays mostly clear with a low around 35 and light northwesterly winds. Tuesday will be sunny and a bit milder, reaching the mid-50s with light northwesterly winds. Tuesday night stays partly cloudy near 40. Wednesday turns mostly sunny and near 70 with a light southwest breeze. And Wednesday night brings a slight chance of rain showers around 50. Currently, it's clear and 41 degrees.
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0: 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It sure does. 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

Kenny Rogers and Daytime Friends. A lot of people who opened for him, like the guys from Sawyer Brown said, you know, he was one of the greatest ever and so generous. He would make sure sometimes to start his show a little bit later so the people that were coming in late could catch the first act. You know, he'd give them a little extra time, you know, on stage. I thought that was a very cool thing to do. Here's Willie Nelson. Nothing I can do about it now.

0: That's another one of those great songs to dance to, doing those corners, Joe Diffie and that Texas-sized heartache. Wynonna's been in the news a lot lately. Of course, her new album finally in stores, but also just stuff going on with her personal life and talking about Cactus Mosier, her husband, and what a great guy he is. So good for her. Check out some of those stories. I've got them posted for you on Facebook. Hey, George Strait in a minute, and music from Charlie.
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George Strait, nobody in his right mind would have left her. George Strait, who has not announced any tour dates yet for 2027. I'm standing by, waiting. In just a minute, I've got more.

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2: Classic Country WOKR weather. Tuesday stays sunny and near 57 degrees with light northwesterly winds. Tuesday night turns mostly clear around 40. Wednesday looks mostly sunny and near 70 with a light southwest breeze. Wednesday night brings a chance of rain showers around 50. Then Thursday has a slight chance of rain showers before turning sunny with mid-60s and gentle west breezes. Currently, it's clear and 37 degrees.
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0: It's Patty, because at any time you can break those chains. That's the good news for today. Sawyer Brown on the way, and Lone Star.
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2: Our pearl of wisdom today comes in by email from listener Lisa Porter in Jacksonville, Florida, who defines mobile phone. She says a mobile phone may bring you closer to those who are far away, but it'll also take you away from those sitting right next to you. Thank you, Lisa, for that pearl of wisdom. 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

went down to Georgia, he was looking for a soul to steal. He was in a bind because he was way behind and he was willing to make a deal. When he came across this young man sawing on a fiddle and playing it hot, and the devil jumped up on a hickory stump and said, "Boy, let me tell you what. I guess you didn't know it, but I'm a fiddle player too. And if you'd care to take a dare, I'll make a bet with you. Now you played pretty good fiddle, boy, but give the devil his due. I bet a fiddle of gold against your soul, because I think I'm better than you." The boy said, "My name's Johnny, and it might be a sin, but I'll take your bet, and you're gonna regret, because I'm the best as ever been."

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And fire flew from his fingertips as he rosined up his bow. And he pulled the bow across the strings and it made an evil hiss. And then a band of demons joined in and it

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And he laid that golden fiddle on the ground at Johnny's feet. Johnny said, "Devil, just come on back if you ever want to try again. 'Cause I told you once, you son of a gun,

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As Rodney Crowell was growing up in Houston, Texas at the age of 9, walking by honky-tonks along with his father and grandfather, that's when he heard the original version of the song, which he learned to sing, first recorded by Buck Owens and the Buckaroos. Better than a quarter century later, he added it to his collection, Diamonds and Dirt, and it ended up becoming one of his big number one hits, It's Above and Beyond. Some Steve Warner on the way and Highway 101. This is Diamond Rio.

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0: It's Steve Warner, who is not only one of country music's most exceptional guitarists, but also quite an artist, too, with 60 pieces of his artwork on display this summer. And he's brought some of his artwork onto stage as he performs on the Grand Ole Opry as well. Some Highway 101's coming up, Tracy Byrd, and also Dolly Parton in just a bit.
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0: Signature song for Tracy Byrd from his double platinum album No Ordinary Man, his top five hit Watermelon Crawl. Tracy, speaking of albums, is said to be back in the studio working on a new collection right now. Billboard designated it the best country song of all time, and it's coming up next from Dolly Parton. Also some Ricky Skaggs in just a bit.
1: WOKR.
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3: ABC News, I'm Sherry Preston. President Trump on the campaign trail with the midterm elections exactly 1 month away.
4: During a political rally in Nebraska Monday night, President Trump saying higher costs in the U.S., a small price to pay for a non-nuclear Iran, which could take out a city. Then,
5: let him take out Los Angeles. Let him take out San Diego.
4: Reacting, California Governor Gavin Newsom said Trump was deranged and dangerous. Los Angeles Mayor Karen Bass suggested the remarks could potentially compromise our safety. And San Diego Mayor Todd Gloria said that his city is not collateral damage. Dave Packer, ABC News.
3: On the campus of Cornell University. Chance of justice for Jane Doe following the allegations of gang rape. A woman calling herself Jane Doe suing the Ivy League school over what happened 2 years ago at the Chi Phi frat house. Televangelist Jim Baker has died at age 86. He and his wife Tammy Faye built an evangelical empire, lost it all over a sex scandal and financial crimes. This is ABC News. In a rare move, the NFL has suspended two referees after separate incidents at different games over the weekend. Here's ABC's Rhiannon Alley.
6: The NFL suspending line judge Jeff Seaman after he was caught on camera appearing to swear at Arizona Cardinals tight end Trey McBride. It happened during the Cardinals' loss to the New York Giants after officials did not call a penalty, and McBride complained to Seaman. Seaman has been suspended.

0: For two games, and referee Adrian Hill suspended for one game for unprofessional conduct after yelling at linebacker Eric Wilson, who collided with him during a play. Wilson trying to help him up, another official separating them.
1: McDonald's is facing a potential class action lawsuit over its AI-powered pricing. Last week, Reuters revealed the system, which is trained on millions of daily transactions. The suit accuses the company of conspiring with franchisees to fix prices. McDonald's calls the lawsuit uninformed. Sherry Preston, ABC News.
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3: Good morning. For WOKR News of the Finger Lakes, I'm Ken Haight reporting. A pedestrian died after being struck by a vehicle Monday night on Rochester's northwest side. Officers responded to the crash around 8 p.m. at the intersection of Lake Avenue and Flower City Park and found a pedestrian dead at the scene. No other injuries were reported. The driver remained at the scene and is cooperating with investigators. No one has been taken into custody. Circumstances surrounding the crash remain unclear. More unvaccinated Ontario County residents have contracted measles as New York responds to an increase in cases statewide. Ontario County Public Health announced the four cases Monday. Health officials say each case has been fully investigated and anyone who may have been exposed has been contacted. County health officials say the risk to the general public remains low, especially for those who are fully vaccinated against measles. Local cases were announced the same day that Governor Hochul declared a state disaster emergency in response to the growing number of measles cases in New York and neighboring states. Canandaigua police arrested 40-year-old Carlos Acosta Friday following a reported disturbance at a Jefferson Avenue address. Acosta was charged with criminal contempt in the first degree. Investigation determined Acosta violated a refrain from order of protection by subjecting the protected party to physical contact. Acosta was taken into custody and transported to the Ontario County Jail to await arraignment. 37-year-old Kenneth Woodward of Penfield was arrested Saturday following a single-vehicle crash at Regal Cinema in the town of Victor. Deputies responded to 70 Eastview Mall Drive around 1:45 a.m. after receiving a 911 iPhone crash notification. Deputies located Woodward in the driver's seat of a vehicle that had allegedly crashed into a fixed parking lot light pole, causing significant damage to the rear of the vehicle. Woodward was evaluated by EMS at the scene and was subjected to standardized field sobriety tests. He was taken into custody and charged with driving while intoxicated, suspended registration, no insurance, consumption of alcohol in a motor vehicle, and backing unsafely. Woodward was transported to the Ontario County Jail for arraignment. He's scheduled to appear in Town of Victor Court. Wednesday's Powerball jackpot will increase to an estimated $485 million as no players matched all six numbers in Monday night's drawing. For WOKR News of the Finger Lakes, I'm Ken Haight.
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5: Classic Country WOKR weather. Tuesday stays sunny and near 57 degrees with light northwesterly winds. Tuesday night turns mostly clear around 40. Wednesday looks mostly sunny and near 70 with a light southwest breeze. Wednesday night brings a chance of rain showers around 50. Then Thursday has a slight chance of rain showers before turning sunny with mid-60s and gentle west breezes. Currently, it's 40 degrees.
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0: From her first platinum-selling album, What Do I Do With Me? It's Tanya Tucker. The song not only a top five hit, but Down to My Last Teardrop also helped Tanya Tucker win the CMA's Female Vocalist of the Year Award, too. The CMAs for this year are coming up in November. They'll be happening on the 18th. On the way here in just a bit, Tim McGraw and Josh Turner.
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If my math is correct, a couple of bucks in the jukebox, five in the bottle, and another 10 just in case that don't do the trick, that totals out to, what, 17 bucks? That might buy you a couple of rounds these days. It's $2 in the jukebox from Eddie Rabbit, Randy Travis, Vince Gill, Hank Jr. on the way a bit later. Here's Janie Fricke.

0: It's Randy Travis, who's got some new music coming out soon. Some music that he recorded from 1986 all the way up to 2013. Recently found in a vault. It's been remixed and remastered, and it's coming out later in November on the 13th. The album is entitled Same Old Way. We got some Vince Gill coming up and some Hank Jr. for you, too.
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2: Home. It's more than a place. 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

0: Early on in his career, he was pushed to record his father's music, but he didn't want to end up to be a clone. Hank Jr. recorded a lot of his original stuff as well, until he felt established enough to record his dad's music once again. That point came with Honky Tonkin', the song originally written and recorded by Hank Sr., and ended up becoming a number one hit for Hank Jr. as well. Some Alabama, and also George Strait are just around the corner here.
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3: ABC News, I'm Sherry Preston. Amid protests at Cornell over allegations of rape at frat 2 years ago, we're now hearing from some of those involved. ABC News has obtained recordings of phone calls that the victim, identified as Jane Doe, made afterward. ABC's Peter Haralambos.
4: In the 2 days before she actually reported this to the Cornell University Police Department, she called three of the men who allegedly assaulted her and asked them in some ways to recount the evening in their own words. She secretly recorded these phone calls and basically asked them to help her better understand what happened that evening.
3: President Trump signing an order that would allow diesel that is usually only permitted on farms to be used on the roads that, he says, could bring down prices. Longtime televangelist Jim Baker has died at the age of 86. The empire he built with wife Tammy Faye crumbled after he admitted that he had an affair. Students are again protesting in France, blocking schools, demanding more money be spent on education. This is ABC News. The FBI has arrested a woman in Los Angeles, and now she's facing charges of spying for the Chinese government. In LA, here's ABC's Trevor Ault.
5: This is a 34-year-old Southern California real estate agent accused of being a Chinese spy. Wan Ying Zhang was taken into custody by federal agents at LAX as they say she was about to board a flight to Shanghai. The FBI alleges last year she flew to Seattle to surveil the son of the president of Taiwan. She allegedly sent her Chinese contact photos of the family, their cars, their license plates. In one text she allegedly sent, "Saw him, young male, it's that young one." And she may have surveilled other families as well.
3: In measles of cases in Pennsylvania now topping 1,000. Five people have died, including three unvaccinated adults and two babies who were too young to get the shot. The Nobel Prize in Physics has just been awarded to a scientist who worked on the discovery of high-energy neutrinos, which are some of the fundamental particles of the universe. I'm Sherry Preston, ABC News.
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7: Monday, Ontario County deputies arrested 29-year-old Cody Skeels of Manchester following a reported criminal mischief incident in the village of Manchester. Deputies were dispatched to 104 Merrick Avenue around midnight. Following an investigation, law enforcement determined Skeels was in an intoxicated state and allegedly intentionally damaged another person's property. Skeels was charged with criminal mischief in the fourth degree. He was transported to the Ontario County Jail for arraignment and is scheduled to appear in Town of Manchester Court. A Canandaigua man who escaped an apartment fire by jumping from a window now faces charges following the incident. Canandaigua police say 47-year-old Peter Nishiporek was arrested on charges of second-degree obstructing governmental administration, seventh-degree criminal possession of a controlled substance, and second-degree harassment following the September 29th fire at Garden Apartments on Bristol Street. According to police, fire broke out at his apartment and he jumped from a window before hiding in a nearby bush. Police located him unconscious. While being treated by EMS, a baggie containing crack cocaine was found on him. He was taken to Thompson Hospital for further treatment. At the hospital, police alleged Nishiporek refused to comply with officers and shoved them while attempting to flee. Nishiporek was released on an appearance ticket for Canandaigua City Court. The cause and origin of the fire remain under investigation. 18-year-old Caitlin Shin of Fairport was taken into custody Saturday following a shoplifting complaint at Von Mauer in the town of Victor. Shin is alleged to have selected and concealed $308 worth of merchandise before exiting the store without rendering payment. Shin was issued a ticket and is due back in Town of Victor Court to answer the charge. Celebrate fall at the Rochester Folk Art Guild's annual Open House and Apple Festival this weekend, Saturday and Sunday, October 10th and 11th, from 11 a.m. to 5 p.m. each day. 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
8: Classic Country WOKR weather. Tuesday stays sunny and near 57 degrees with light northwesterly winds. Tuesday night turns mostly clear around 40. Wednesday looks mostly sunny and near 70 with a light southwest breeze. Wednesday night brings a chance of rain showers around 50. Then Thursday has a slight chance of rain showers before turning sunny with mid-60s and gentle west breezes. Currently, it's clear and 39 degrees.
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0: checking out more of the sights that you get to see when you're traveling those back roads, it's Ricky Van Shelton. He says he never grows tired of performing the song because it brings more new generations to his show. And we'll hear that tune from John Anderson next, his biggest hit. Also some Tracy Lawrence and Mark Chestnut coming up.
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2: Yes,

A Waylon Jennings number one hit, I Ain't Living Long Like This, was written by Rodney Crowell, and he finished writing that song while sitting in a jail cell, though he wasn't necessarily looking down the barrel of a lawman's gun. He was sitting in that cell because he repeatedly violated the city's leash laws and wasn't paying his fines. Julio Iglesias and Willie Nelson, Keith Whitley, and Dina Carter are coming up a little later in the hour. Here's Shenandoah.

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0: It certainly was a massive hit for the two. It's Julio Iglesias and Willie Nelson's "To All the Girls I've Loved Before." Julio celebrated his 83rd birthday last month, and Willie celebrating another Farm Aid in the books in its 41st year. Speaking of books, Willie's latest book called "The Last Leaf" is coming out on the 10th of November. Keith Whitley and Dina Carter are on the way next.
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0: Not really caring what anybody else thinks. We danced anyway. It's Dina Carter, who's going to be headlining at the Ryman Auditorium this weekend as she celebrates the 30th anniversary this year of her debut album, Did I Shave My Legs for This? Coming up, Neil McCoy and also the Oak Ridge Boys.
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3: ABC News, I'm Sherry Preston. President Trump campaigning in Nebraska, signing off on an order to allow a type of tax-free diesel normally restricted to farms to be used on the roads. That could bring down prices. He also talked about keeping Iran from getting a nuclear weapon and joked about an Iranian attack.
4: It's a small price to pay for keeping the world safe, keeping our country safe. They can take out a city. Let them take out Los Angeles. Let them take out San Diego. This is a very small price to pay.
3: Health officials keeping an eye on Russia after reports of a case of pneumonic plague killing a lab worker in Siberia. Former White House COVID response coordinator Dr. Ashish Jha.
5: If it was a simple, a vial broke, somebody got infected, it would be unlikely that it would lead to a quarantining and monitoring of 200 people. So that makes me concerned that there might be something else happening.
3: This is ABC News. There's growing concern about the death of a medical researcher in Siberia who worked at a lab studying bubonic plague.
6: U.S. officials are watching this closely, but the problem is Russia is saying almost nothing. What we know is a 28-year-old lab technician at the Anti-Plague Institute in Siberia died last week. Russian health officials will only say that she died of pneumonia of unknown origin, and they claim testing found no link to our work. But the hospital where she was treated was placed under quarantine, and local media reports nearly 200 people who came in contact with her are being monitored.
3: That's ABC's Karen Waugh. Pennsylvania has recorded 1,000 measles cases, 5 deaths, 3 unvaccinated adults and 2 infants not old enough to get the shot. It's the largest measles outbreak in modern memory. President Trump has approved a firing squad execution for Nidal Hassan, the Army psychiatrist who killed 13 people and wounded 30 during a shooting rampage at Fort Hood. I'm Sherry Preston, ABC News.
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7: Good morning. For WOKR News of the Finger Lakes, I'm Ken Haight reporting. A pedestrian died after being struck by a vehicle Monday night on Rochester's northwest side. Officers responded to the crash around 8 p.m., at the intersection of Lake Avenue and Flower City Park, and found a pedestrian dead at the scene. No other injuries were reported. The driver remained at the scene and is cooperating with investigators. No one has been taken into custody. Circumstances surrounding the crash remain unclear. More unvaccinated Ontario County residents have contracted measles as New York responds to an increase in cases statewide. Ontario County Public Health announced the 4 cases Monday. Health officials say each case has been fully investigated and anyone who may have been exposed has been contacted. County health officials say the risk to the general public remains low, especially for those who are fully vaccinated against measles. Local cases were announced the same day that Governor Hochul declared a state disaster emergency in response to the growing number of measles cases in New York and neighboring states. Canandaigua police arrested 40-year-old Carlos Acosta Friday following a reported disturbance at a Jefferson Avenue address. Acosta was charged with criminal contempt in the first degree. Investigation determined Acosta violated a refrain from order of protection by subjecting the protected party to physical contact. Acosta was taken into custody and transported to the Ontario County Jail to await arraignment. 37-year-old Kenneth Woodward of Penfield was arrested Saturday following a single-vehicle crash at Regal Cinema in the town of Victor. Deputies responded to 70 Eastview Mall Drive around 1:45 a.m. after receiving a 911 iPhone crash notification. Deputies located Woodward in the driver's seat of a vehicle that had allegedly crashed into a fixed parking lot light pole, causing significant damage to the rear of the vehicle. Woodward was evaluated by EMS at the scene and was subjected to standardized field sobriety test. He was taken into custody and charged with driving while intoxicated, suspended registration, no insurance, consumption of alcohol in a motor vehicle, and backing unsafely. Woodward was transported to the Ontario County Jail for arraignment. He's scheduled to appear in Town of Victor court. Wednesday's Powerball jackpot will increase to an estimated $485 million as no players matched all six numbers in Monday night's drawing. For WOKR News of the Finger Lakes, I'm Ken Hayes.
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8: Classic Country WOKR weather. Tuesday stays sunny and near 57 degrees with light northwesterly winds. Tuesday night turns mostly clear around 40. Wednesday looks mostly sunny and near 70 with a light southwest breeze. Wednesday night brings a chance of rain showers around 50. Then Thursday has a slight chance of rain showers before turning sunny with mid-60s and gentle west breezes. Currently, it's 41 degrees.
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0: Ironically, it was the first song they released following their divorce for George Jones and Tammy Wynette, their number one hit together, It's Golden Ring, on another leg of their Neon Moon tour right now. Brooks and Dunn are coming up next, and we'll hear from KT Oslin in a bit, too.
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It's Ronnie Millsap with a song written by Eddie Rabbit, who was having a bowl of Cap'n Crunch in the morning while he wrote the song that became Ronnie Millsap's first number one hit, It's Pure Love. Ahead this hour, Patti Loveless, Hal Ketchum, also Reba McEntire, and this is Earl Thomas Conley.

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0: Country Music Hall of Fame inductee, record producer Tony Brown was working with Patti Loveless on the album On Down the Line as he introduced the track to Patti. She was a bit hesitant to record it at first, but eventually embraced it, saying the song was a whole lot of fun to do. I'm That Kind of Girl became one of Patti Loveless's top five hits. Somehow Ketchum and Reba McEntire are on the way next.
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0: I know how he feels. It's Reba McEntire, who's probably feeling pretty excited, gearing up for season 3 of Happy's Place that premieres on NBC on the 23rd of this month, and reuniting with Reba on the sitcom James Denton. We got some Joe Diffie and also the Bellamy Brothers coming up next.
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2: ABC News, I'm Sherry Preston. Protests at Cornell. After the lawsuit filed by a woman identified only as Jane Doe, saying she was raped at a frat 2 years ago. ABC News obtaining recordings of phone calls she made with some of the fraternity brothers she is now accusing of attacking her. And one, she says she was completely and totally intoxicated. Amid worries about reports of a death due to pneumonic plague in Russia, Secretary of State Marco Rubio is calling on that country to be more transparent.
3: Suffice it to say, we're watching it very closely. And I think the whole world is watching it very closely, because depending on what we learn about it, we would know how to respond.
2: A worker at a specialized lab in Siberia died. President Trump says he's making tax-free diesel that's normally restricted to places like farms available to everyone to try to drive down diesel prices. British officials say they've made another arrest in connection with a suspected terror plot at an American airbase. This is ABC News. The U.S. military hasn't put a convicted serviceman to death since 1961, when Army Private John Bennett was hanged for the rape and attempted murder of an 11-year-old girl. President Trump, though, now intends to end the six-decade dry spell.
4: This is Jim Ryan. On an autumn day in 2009, Army psychiatrist Nidal Hassan, angry at the U.S. for its occupation of Iraq and Afghanistan, opened fire inside a medical facility at Fort Hood in Central Texas, killing 13 and wounding 30. He was tried in a military court and sentenced to die, but is still sitting on death row. President Trump has now approved his execution by firing squad. No time or date has been set. Jim Ryan, ABC News.
2: The NFL suspended two referees for separate incidents. Jeff Seaman suspended for 2 games after appearing to swear at a Cardinals player, and Adrian Hill suspended for 1 game after yelling at a Vikings player who ran into him on the field. Sherry Preston, ABC News.
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6: Monday, Ontario County deputies arrested 29-year-old Cody Skeels of Manchester following a reported criminal mischief incident in the village of Manchester. Deputies were dispatched to 104 Merrick Avenue around midnight. Following an investigation, law enforcement determined Skeels was in an intoxicated state and allegedly intentionally damaged another person's property. Skeels was charged with criminal mischief in the fourth degree. He was transported to the Ontario County Jail for arraignment and is scheduled to appear in Town of Manchester Court. A Canandaigua man who escaped an apartment fire by jumping from a window now faces charges following the incident. Canandaigua police say 47-year-old Peter Nichiporek was arrested on charges of second-degree obstructing governmental administration, seventh-degree criminal possession of a controlled substance, and second-degree harassment following the September 29th fire at Garden Apartments on Bristol Street. According to police, fire broke out at his apartment, and he jumped from a window before hiding in a nearby bush. Police located him unconscious. While being treated by EMS, a baggie containing crack cocaine was found on him. He was taken to Thompson Hospital for further treatment. At the hospital, police alleged Nichiporek refused to comply with officers and shoved them while attempting to flee. Nichiporek was released on an appearance ticket for Canandaigua City Court. The cause and origin of the fire remain under investigation. 18-year-old Caitlin Shin of Fairport was taken into custody Saturday following a shoplifting complaint at Von Mauer in the town of Victor. Shin is alleged to have selected and concealed $308 worth of merchandise before exiting the store without rendering payment. Shin was issued a ticket and is due back in Town of Victor Court to answer the charge. Celebrate fall at the Rochester Folk Art Guild's annual Open House and Apple Festival this weekend, Saturday and Sunday, October 10th and 11th, from 11 a.m. to 5 p.m. each day. 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
8: Classic Country WOKR weather. Tuesday stays sunny and near 57 degrees with light northwesterly winds. Tuesday night turns mostly clear around 40. Wednesday looks mostly sunny and near 70 with a light southwest breeze. Wednesday night brings a chance of rain showers around 50. Then Thursday has a slight chance of rain showers before turning sunny with mid-60s and gentle west breezes. Currently, it's 43 degrees.
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0: They could be in search of their next elixir, because that whiskey just isn't working. It's Travis Tritt and Marty Stewart. Today is October the 6th, Elizabeth Shue's 63rd birthday. Tim Rushlow, formerly Little Texas, turned 60 today. Also, Jeremy Sisto, Brett Gelman, and Yoan Griffith celebrate their birthdays. Tim McGraw and Faith Hill celebrate their 30th anniversary today. Married in 1996 on October the 6th. Coming up, Alabama.
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0: What does that lady know how to sing a song or what? What a talent, what a voice right there. Crystal Gayle, Turning Away, name of the tune. Back to it here in a moment or two, but a fun little question right here. You've been appointed Minister of Minor Inconveniences, but you cannot fix health care, housing, or wages, but you can permanently eliminate one tiny annoyance from society. Well, what would you choose? Here's what the internet said. Three different topics right here. Cereal bags need zipper closures. I think I'd agree with that, too. All printers use the same styling cartridge. Amen on that, 100%. And physical buttons on car dashboards instead of touch screens. What do you think about that, going that direction? All my rowdy friends coming on over tonight. Hank Williams Jr. helping us out in that department. Moments away right here at the station with the best country hits for sure.
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0: Boy, I bet there's a bunch of folks feel that same way, too. A little less talk and a lot more action right there. That, of course, Toby Keith. That man knew how to sing a song, get a message across for sure. This will take you back down memory lane. Delta Dawn with Tanya Tucker just moments away. And John Conley going to be waiting in the wings. I guarantee it for you.
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2: Classic Country WOKR weather. Tuesday stays sunny and near 57 degrees with light northwesterly winds. Tuesday night turns mostly clear around 40. Wednesday looks mostly sunny and near 70 with a light southwest breeze. Wednesday night brings a chance of rain showers around 50. Then Thursday has a slight chance of rain showers before turning sunny with mid-60s and gentle west breezes. Currently, it's clear and 48 degrees.
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0: Sure do love the memories come flooding back with Evan. Oh, that sweetheart dollar part and doing the honors. Little story about them yellow roses. Thank you very much. Not that far away, got Kix Brooks and Ronnie Dunn coming out as a brand new man. We'll have that for you pretty quick and see what else I can get for you right after them.
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How old do you think I am? He said. I said, well, I didn't know. He said, I turned 65 about 11 months ago. I was sitting

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1: Well, here you go with quite the question being posed to T.G. Shepherd. And the question is, do you want to go to heaven?

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0: Get right down to it. It may not be anytime soon, but eventually he's going to do it. I'll think of something right there. That, of course, Mark Chestnut. Emotional connections seem to be the new gold standard of dating. According to one new survey came out recently, it finds that nearly half of people consider it luxurious if their date reveals details about their background. And they have in-depth, intelligent conversations going on right there. And boy, I guess in this day and age, that could be hard to find. But still, two-thirds of them still want to be swept off their feet on a date. And a third feel that the relationship is doomed if they don't feel that way on a first date. What's your thoughts going that direction? Everything got to click immediately, or you kind of give it time with a second or third date? What do you think? Down on the farm with Tim McGraw, just moments away.
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0: I'm thinking we got a pretty good idea who that might be. How about you? Who's lonely now? That, of course, Highway 101 here at the station with the best country hits for sure. Well, bad news for night owls. I understand a research finds that staying up late is bad for mental health. Now, that's according to one new study came out. They say going to bed by 1 a.m. can lower the risk of developing conditions like depression and anxiety, of all things right there. Stanford University researchers found that regardless of your preferred bedtime right there, everyone benefits from going to bed earlier, but they admit they're not sure why it's better for mental health. They just know that it does make a big difference right there. So something to keep in mind, might consider that. Alan Jackson on the way for you with Gone Country, moments away for sure.
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2: Classic Country WOKR weather. Today is sunny near 57 degrees with light northwesterly winds. Tonight stays mostly clear around 40 with light southerly winds. Wednesday turns mostly sunny and warmer, near 70, with a light southwest breeze. Wednesday night brings a chance of rain showers around 50. Then Thursday looks partly sunny, with a slight chance of showers and mid-60s before clearing. Currently, it's 51 degrees.
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0: Well, bottom line right there, I think he'd like to find out what's it to you. He's got a good comprehension right there what's going on in his mind, but he'd like to know about your situation right there. That, of course, Clay Walker. Getting back to it, a moment or two, Black Sheep coming up, and boy, what a story from John Anderson right around the bend, and see what else I can get it for you right after him.
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0: Well, there you have it. That Mile High City is what they're singing about. Denver, Larry Gatlin and the Gatlin Brothers helping us out. Some people just don't know how to act when they go out to a restaurant. New research reveals the worst ways that customers can behave. And I've seen a bunch of them out there myself. Maybe you too. Now, according to a YouGov poll, the most unacceptable thing right there you can do is refuse to pay for a meal they say that they didn't like, but, well, they ate it anyway. And I've seen that before, too, and I wondered, why? Why are they even doing that? Also, letting kids roam around the restaurant freely is second on the list, and I've seen a bunch of that, too, followed by debating menu prices with the staff. Why in the world would you even do that? Show up, pay the prices, eat, and just, you know, get out there and have a lot of fun. And don't be ruining it for everybody else around you either. 18 Wheels and a Dozen Roses. Kath and Matea just moments away.
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0: Oh, that's a good old thing right there about her character, for sure. She don't know she's beautiful. There you go with Sam and Kershaw. And even if it comes to her head right there, she ain't going to express it and, you know, kind of boast about that stuff. That's just not the way she's going to be. Back to it. Good-hearted woman coming up with Waylon and teaming up with him, helping him out. Willie, right around the corner for you. And Tracy Byrd waiting in the wings as well. No pun intended. No pun intended at all.
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2: Our pearl of wisdom today comes in by email from listener Lisa Porter in Jacksonville, Florida, who defines mobile phone. She says a mobile phone may bring you closer to those who are far away, but it'll also take you away from those sitting right next to you. Thank you, Lisa, for that pearl of wisdom. You're on the farm, and I'm here.
4: News. I'm Sherry Preston. Skydance owned Paramount is now closed. Its $81 billion takeover of Warner Brothers Discovery. Those two big studios, as well as HBO Max, Paramount Plus, CBS, and CNN, all now under one roof. President Trump, during a campaign stop in Nebraska, seeming to suggest last night that San Diego and Los Angeles could be taken out by Iran if Iran were to get a nuclear weapon. With reaction this morning, ABC's Karen Travers.
5: Governor Gavin Newsom of California said that these comments were deranged and dangerous. The mayor of Los Angeles, Karen Bass, said that the role of the president is to protect the country, not to actively threaten it and encourage attacks on American lives. And we also heard from the mayor of San Diego, who said that that city is not collateral damage, not expendable.
4: Tens of thousands of demonstrators marching across France, waving flags, blocking school doors in support of more education funding. In the UK, a seventh man now arrested in connection with that security incident. This is ABC News. West Coast heat wave lingering on. Several California cities, including Burbank and Riverside, tying or breaking heat records. It could be 102 in Burbank today. Details still surfacing about the alleged sex assault on the campus of Cornell University that happened 2 years ago. A woman named Jane Doe filing a civil lawsuit against the Ivy League school. ABC's Aaron Katursky learning more about the accused fraternity brothers and how they reacted afterwards.
6: ABC News also obtained videos of interviews with witnesses, one of whom tells Cornell investigators the fraternity brothers tried to get their story straight.
7: This was like a consensual orgy, essentially. Like, don't spread it because it would be bad for our image. Chi Phi held a meeting, essentially, to get all of the men on the same page about what happened.
4: Longtime televangelist Jim Baker, who built a multi-million dollar religious empire, then went to prison for swindling his donors out of a lot of that money, has died. I'm Sherry Preston, ABC News.
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9: Canandaigua police arrested 87-year-old David Nesbitt September 29th following an eviction response on Wilcox Lane. Nesbitt was charged with criminal trespass in the third degree and menacing a police officer. Officers were assisting building staff with the eviction process when Nesbitt was observed inside the apartment after having already been evicted. When officers attempted to address the situation, Nesbitt allegedly threatened a responding officer with a knife. Nesbitt was taken into custody without further incident and transported to the Ontario County Jail for arraignment. Rochester Police and the Bomb Squad are investigating after a suspicious vehicle was found abandoned in Charlotte. The vehicle was found on the walking trail near Petten Street. The Bomb Squad is investigating out of an abundance of caution. Officers did locate potentially combustible items in the car. The Bomb Squad made sure the contents were safe for investigation.

0: condition. Police are trying to determine why the vehicle was left at the trail. Monday, Ontario County deputies arrested 29-year-old Cody Skeels of Manchester following a reported criminal mischief incident in the village of Manchester. Deputies were dispatched to 104 Merrick Avenue around midnight. Following an investigation, law enforcement determined Skeels was in an intoxicated state and allegedly intentionally damaged another person's property. Skeels was charged with criminal mischief in the fourth degree. He was transported to the Ontario County Jail for arraignment and is scheduled to appear in Town of Manchester Court. Canandaigua police arrested 18-year-old Juan LeBron Jimenez Friday at Commons Park on South Main Street following an incident after hours. LeBron Jimenez was charged with escape in the third degree, resisting arrest, two counts of obstructing governmental administration, and being in a city park after hours. Police observed LeBron Jimenez inside the park after hours and instructed him multiple times to leave. When he refused to comply, he was informed he was under arrest. LeBron Jimenez allegedly resisted officers' attempts to take him into custody before being secured in handcuffs. While being escorted to a patrol vehicle, LeBron Jimenez allegedly escaped from officers, initiating a brief foot pursuit before he was re-apprehended. After being transported to the police department, he allegedly refused to cooperate with booking procedures, including providing his photograph and fingerprints. LeBron Jimenez was transported to the Ontario County Jail for arraignment. A new indoor skydiving experience is coming to Victor. Last week, ground was broken on Bright Flight, a destination that will combine indoor skydiving, glow-in-the-dark golf, and plenty of other attractions for all ages. The exact opening date has not been shared, but it's believed that a summer opening next year could be in sight. For more information, visit Bright Flight, that's F-L-I-T-E, brightflight.com. For WOKR News of the Finger Lakes, I'm Ken Hayes.
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2: Classic Country WOKR weather. Today is sunny near 57 degrees with light northwesterly winds. Tonight stays mostly clear around 40 with light southerly winds. Wednesday turns mostly sunny and warmer, near 70, with a light southwest breeze. Wednesday night brings a chance of rain showers around 50. Then Thursday looks partly sunny with a slight chance of showers and mid-60s before clearing. Currently, it's 53 degrees.
3: 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The New York Yankees losing game two of the ALDS to Tampa Bay 5-2 at Tropicana Field. The Rays scored four runs in the fifth inning. Ben Rice hit two home runs for New York. Cam Schlittler got the start. He gave up four runs, two of them earned over four and a third. The Yankees trail 2-0. Game three will be Wednesday in the Bronx. Yankees facing elimination. NFL Sunday, the Giants facing Washington. New York 3-1 after a win against Arizona, where Jameis Winston had three touchdown passes. While the New York Jets are home at MetLife Stadium, they'll face the Cleveland Browns. New York has lost three straight, losing to both Detroit and Chicago on the road. And the Buffalo Bills will play Monday night in week five against the Rams in Los Angeles. Buffalo coming off a loss to New England, now with 3-1 on the season. 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

0: Oh, you talk about a beautiful piece of music right there. And boy, there's some images and memories coming to my mind every time I hear that too. Maybe for you as well. Through the years, that of course, Kenny Rogers. And how can you go wrong with a country favorite like that? A little story about that wild one with Faith Hill, getting us all the details and soon to follow. Well, we'll both find out here pretty quick for sure.
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0: sure do love the music in this thing, and boy, the way she's singing it too, ain't nothing wrong with that either. Barbara Mandrell, Married But Not To Each Other.
1: You know, sometimes in your life, you may find it hurts to be in love. Especially when you and the one you love already belong to somebody else. You're tied to her, and I'm tied to him. And we don't want to hurt either one of them. That's how it is.

0: Well, they say you can't teach an old dog new tricks, but I say you can. With that song right there, a good example of it. New way to light up an old flame. That, of course, Joe Diffie winding down that set. Energy drinks, they found out, may trigger hair loss due to high levels of selenium and caffeine. Now, technically, it's called alopecia areata. I hope I'm saying that right. And though some docs don't buy it, they do all agree that drinking too many energy drinks is hazardous to your health. And I used to work with a guy that had Red Bulls. I think he drank around 6 or 7 of them each and every night on the night shift right there. And I don't see how he existed right there, but he did. He said he loved it, but boy, you could tell he was a little jittery.
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0: that kind of measurement, you cannot go wrong. That love in the first degree. Man, great way to put it too, right there from Alabama. Coming up, moment or two, waiting in the wings for you. Not that far away, I Cross My Heart. George Strait helping us out in that department. See what else I can get him for you right after him.
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2: Classic Country WOKR weather. Today is sunny near 57 degrees with light northwesterly winds. Tonight stays mostly clear around 40 with light southerly winds. Wednesday turns mostly sunny and warmer, near 70, with a light southwest breeze. Wednesday night brings a chance of rain showers around 50. Then Thursday looks partly sunny with a slight chance of showers and mid-60s before clearing. Currently, it's clear and 54 degrees.
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0: Doggone it, I think I'd like to know too. Who's that man running my life? Toby Keith right there, and boy, you can see everything going on in that great detail. At least I can every time I hear it. Don't close your eyes, if you would. Leave them open this time. Keith Whitley on the way for you in a moment or two. And if I can get some more in for you after Keith, well, I'll try my best, is for sure.
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0: Well, it could be a time or two in your life. You might feel the same way, too, right there. Oh, I know I can relate to that. Love's been a little bit hard on me. That, of course, Juice Newton. Boy, can't go wrong with her voice. Understand, in Nigeria, there's a woman was nabbed by a restaurant customer who said he saw her steal a phone from another diner right there. So please quiz the woman without success. And we're about to let her go when somebody suggested they call the phone. Well, there's a bright idea. How about that, huh? After dialing the number, they heard a sound coming from underneath the woman's clothes and, oh yeah, took her to jail.
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0: that kind of relationship going on, boy, you cannot go wrong with that kind of love for sure. I still believe in you. That, of course, Vince Gill, and a good way to wind it down right there, too. The old Silver Fox coming up. Charlie Rich doing a little rolling with the flow just moments away. And Crystal Gale, not that far away, too.
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2: Classic Country WOKR weather. Today is sunny near 57 degrees with light northwesterly winds. Tonight stays mostly clear around 40 with light southerly winds. Wednesday turns mostly sunny and warmer, near 70, with a light southwest breeze. Wednesday night brings a chance of rain showers around 50. Then Thursday looks partly sunny with a slight chance of showers and mid-60s before clearing. Currently, it's 55 degrees.
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0: Boy, I say that's a heck of a thing to be working on right there. My neck's broken hard. Bless their little pea-picking hearts, something like that going on. That, of course, Kix Brooks and Ronnie Dunn. If you would stay with me in a moment or two, Lori Morgan waiting in the wings with What Part of No Kind Sir Don't You Understand? We'll have that for you. A few shakes of a stick.
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Written by songwriter Ben Peters. It's Charlie Pride's one of his best known songs right there. Kissin' Angel. Good morning. Good afternoon. It's Jim here. It's another totally tasty Taco Tuesday this afternoon. Here's George Strait from 1985, Marina Del Rey.

0: she's thinking my tractor's doggone sexy, don't you know? There's Kenny Chesney, and his big display at the Country Music Hall of Fame is still ongoing. It's a big display called Living in Fast Forward. So if you're in the Nashville area, need to pop into the Hall of Fame and check out the big Kenny Chesney display. They've also got a big one there on Dolly Parton, too, which is, of course, ongoing at the Hall of Fame.
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2: Classic Country WOKR weather. Today is sunny near 57 degrees with light northwesterly winds. Tonight stays mostly clear around 40 with light southerly winds. Wednesday turns mostly sunny and warmer, near 70, with a light southwest breeze. Wednesday night brings a chance of rain showers around 50. Then Thursday looks partly sunny with a slight chance of showers and mid-60s before clearing. Currently, it's clear and 57 degrees.
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0: would rather ride around with Reba. She's a pretty safe driver, too. Plus, she got some good stories. Good stories about country music. That's right. It's Reba McEntire, of course. More great classic country coming up. Some Kenny Rogers, Exile, and a big hit from Dolly Parton next. Hang on for Dolly.
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Well, he was a former funeral undertaker turned radio announcer turned country singer. There he is from Kentucky, John Conley. Lady, lay down beside me. I'm Jim West, having fun playing the classic country like this one from Faith Hill.

0: Paul and Carlson at Highway 101. And do you love me? Well, do you love me? Just say yes. Just say yes. Highway 101 with Jim West. Ricky Skaggs on the way with a song that was written by a gentleman named Albert Lee from the UK, from Britain. Incredible guitar picker, too, Albert Lee is. But Albert wrote the song that Ricky Skaggs is going to sing next. Hang on.
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0: We've got your classic country music. We're playing it here every day, of course. Lone Star and What About Now, Jim West. Hank Jr.'s on the way, music from Hal Ketcham, and going way back to the early 70s for a song that was a Coca-Cola commercial at one time.
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2: ABC News, I'm Chuck Sievertson. A former CIA officer in federal court today is accused of stealing. David Rush pleaded guilty, says ABC's Catherine Falders.
3: This former CIA officer who is obviously being held in jail had these gold bars in his home when investigators appeared to search. The total of those gold bars was about $46 million.
2: Cornell announcing an effort to independently conduct an investigation into its handling of Jane Doe's gang rape allegations. It's hired a law firm, King & Spalding, whose employee, Sally Yates, will lead the investigation, former Deputy Attorney General. Skydance announces it has completed its takeover of Warner Brothers Discovery, now owning Paramount Movie Studio, Paramount Plus, Warner Brothers, HBO Max, CBS, and more. It says layoffs are coming. Russia says things are under control, not providing details about a case of suspected plague in a research lab. This is ABC News. With sinkholes causing sometimes major damage across the nation, sometimes linked to mines, this from ABC's Jay O'Brien.
4: ABC News and our owned television stations and affiliates met Americans from coast to coast living with the consequences of our nation's history of mining. We found there is no centralized government database of every mine in the U.S., and state-level record keeping varies widely. So a team of ABC News data reporters spent months building a visualization showing just the mines the government has a record of across the country. But even the federal government acknowledged to us they don't know where every old mine in the country is.
2: You can see more at abcnews.com. R&B singer Freddie Jackson has died at 70. Jackson, best known for a string of soul and slow jam hits in the 1980s and 90s, including this one, You Are My Lady. Chuck Sievertson, ABC News.
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5: I'm Ken Haight for W-O-K-R News of the Finger Lakes.
6: Four unvaccinated Ontario County residents have contracted measles as New York responds to an increase in cases statewide. Ontario County Public Health announced the four cases Monday. Health officials say each case has been fully investigated and anyone who may have been exposed has been contacted. County health officials say the risk to the general public remains low, especially for those who are fully vaccinated against measles. Local cases were announced the same day that Governor Hochul declared a state disaster emergency in response to the growing number of measles cases in New York and neighboring states. Rochester Police and the Bomb Squad are investigating after a suspicious vehicle was found abandoned in Charlotte. The vehicle was found on the walking trail near Petten Street. The bomb squad is investigating out of an abundance of caution. Officers did locate potentially combustible items in the car. The bomb squad made sure the contents were safe for investigation. Police are trying to determine why the vehicle was left at the trail. 37-year-old Kenneth Woodward of Penfield was arrested Saturday following a single vehicle crash at Regal Cinema in the town of Victor. Deputies responded to 70 Eastview Mall Drive around 1:45 a.m. after receiving a 911 iPhone crash notification. Deputies located Woodward in the driver's seat of a vehicle that had allegedly crashed into a fixed parking lot light pole, causing significant damage to the rear of the vehicle. Woodward was evaluated by EMS at the scene and was subjected to standardized field sobriety tests. He was taken into custody and charged with driving while intoxicated, suspended registration, no insurance, consumption of alcohol in a motor vehicle, and backing unsafely. Woodward was transported to the Ontario County Jail for arraignment. He's scheduled to appear in Town of Victor Court. Governor Hochul announced a new expansion of her free community college initiative for New Yorkers between the ages of 25 and 55. As part of a nation-leading action to proactively address the unprecedented impacts of AI on the workforce. Beginning in January, New Yorkers aged 25 to 55 can enroll in a SUNY or CUNY associate degree program in a high-demand field for free

0: even if they have already completed a college degree in a different area. The initiative will increase access for tens of thousands more adult learners by allowing individuals with existing credentials to pivot careers and gain valuable qualifications in high-growth sectors such as advanced manufacturing without accumulating debt for tuition, fees, books, and supplies.
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3: Classic Country WOKR weather. Today is sunny near 57 degrees with light northwesterly winds. Tonight stays mostly clear around 40 with light southerly winds. Wednesday turns mostly sunny and warmer, near 70, with a light southwest breeze. Wednesday night brings a chance of rain showers around 50. Then Thursday looks partly sunny with a slight chance of showers and mid-60s before clearing. Currently, it's clear and 58 degrees.
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0: favorite classic country music is what we specialize in around here. There's a Hal Ketchum and Sure Love. And I sure got more country for you. John Michael Montgomery is next.
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Oh, mama, mama, mama, don't let those cowboys grow up to be babies, you know. There's Waylon and Willie, of course, big hit from back in the day. Jim West playing the hits. Good afternoon. A Taco Tuesday underway. Today is also National Taco Day, so get out there and indulge in some tacos. Here's George Strait. If you ain't loving, you ain't living.

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0: Tim McGraw, seeing your face everywhere. Didn't I see your face in a taco shell the other day? I might have been. There's Tim. I'm Jim. John Anderson's next.
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0: She is Brenda Gale Webb, better known as Crystal Gale, Loretta Lynn's baby sister, of course. And boy, did she have a bunch of hit records, mainly in the 70s and 80s. There's one right there. Why have you left the one you left me for? Question of the hour. Hey, I'm Jim West on the way. Toby Keith, Alabama, and some Sawyer Brown.
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2: Classic Country WOKR weather. Today is sunny near 57 degrees with light northwesterly winds. Tonight stays mostly clear around 40 with light southerly winds. Wednesday turns mostly sunny and warmer, near 70, with a light southwest breeze. Wednesday night brings a chance of rain showers around 50. Then Thursday looks partly sunny with a slight chance of showers and mid-60s before clearing. Currently, it's clear and 55 degrees.
3: 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The New York Yankees losing game two of the ALDS to Tampa Bay 5-2 at Tropicana Field. The Rays scored four runs in the fifth inning. Ben Rice hit two home runs for New York. Cam Schlittler got the start. He gave up four runs, two of them earned over four and a third. The Yankees trail 2-0. Game three will be Wednesday at the Bronx. Yankees facing elimination. NFL Sunday, the Giants facing Washington. New York 3-1 after a win against Arizona, where Jameis Winston had three touchdown passes. While the New York Jets are home at MetLife Stadium, they'll face the Cleveland Browns. New York has lost three straight, losing to both Detroit and Chicago on the road. And the Buffalo Bills will play Monday night in week five against the Rams in Los Angeles. Buffalo coming off a loss to New England, now with 3-1 on the season. Bundle auto and home, renters or condo, and save with Progressive. 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

0: It's all these years, all these tears, and all these beers, don't you know? It's Sawyer Brown as well. Your favorite classic country lives here every day. Boy, I hope you're having a good one on a Taco Tuesday. Mel McDaniel coming around the corner. Baby's got them blue jeans on again. Oh, boy. And some Joe Diffie.
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If I could make a living out of loving you, I'd be a rich dude.

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0: Oh, loving me a Corvette. And loving me a lady, too. It's the Corvette song, the one I loved back then from the Possum George Jones. Classic country at its best right here. Jim West playing them. Dwight is on the way. Dwight Yoakam, guitars and Cadillacs. One of his first ones. Stay close.
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0: feeling a little lucky. Feeling lucky from Mary Chapin Carpenter. Speaking of getting lucky, back in the mid-60s, Roger Miller was kind of fed up a little bit with the music business. He had been recording for several years and not seeing much success, and he was ready to kind of hang it up and move to L.A. to become an actor, we understand. Then he started recording and, you know, releasing a few more songs, including a big one called King of the Road. And the floodgates kind of opened up, and Roger Miller ended up winning some 5 or 6 Grammy Awards and big awards at one time by the time the song King of the Road came around. And we're going to play that King of the Road song next.
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2: Classic Country WOKR weather. Today is sunny near 57 degrees with light northwesterly winds. Tonight stays mostly clear around 40 with light southerly winds. Wednesday turns mostly sunny and warmer, near 70, with a light southwest breeze. Wednesday night brings a chance of rain showers around 50. Then Thursday looks partly sunny with a slight chance of showers and mid-60s before clearing. Currently, it's clear and 54 degrees.
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0: One thing is for sure, I'm surely not living a lifestyle of the rich and famous when I'm usually eating either popcorn or leftover cold pizza for breakfast, you know. Not me, not living high in the hog. Tracy Byrd, great song, Jim West, on another totally tasty Taco Tuesday afternoon.
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Well, you can't see me because I'm on the radio, but I am dancing around the radio studio, waltzing around here once again. People looking at me through the window, kind of goofy once again, laughing at me. I don't care. T.G. Shepherd having fun on a Taco Tuesday with Jim West. Here's Ronnie McDowell.

0: Now, I don't know anybody that doesn't like the rain once in a while on your face. You know, it kind of cools things down and, you know, refreshes you a little bit. Makes the grass turn green and the plants grow. Like the rain, there's Clint Black. Classic Country with Jim West. Good afternoon. Some Trisha Yearwood straight ahead here.
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0: Would you believe that song was banned on country radio back about 1973 when it was coming out from Conway Twitty? Yeah, a lot of radio stations back then thought it was just a little bit too suggestive. People, you know, they didn't want to hear it maybe. But the more the stations banned the song, the more demand it claimed. A lot of folks wanted to hear it. So Conway Twitty's hit Tight Fitting Jeans actually spent 3 weeks at number one, one of his big early records in the 70s.
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2: Classic Country WOKR weather. Today is sunny near 57 degrees with light northwesterly winds. Tonight stays mostly clear around 40 with light southerly winds. Wednesday turns mostly sunny and warmer, near 70, with a light southwest breeze. Wednesday night brings a chance of rain showers around 50. Then Thursday looks partly sunny with a slight chance of showers and mid-60s before clearing. Currently, it's clear and 51 degrees.
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0: Well, it's old Mel's daughter, Pam Tillis. And when you walk in the room, classic country with Jim West. Boy, hang on. If you're a Marty Stewart fan, I got a big one from Marty, one of his early ones, Hillbilly Rock, coming in just a little bit here.
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